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still. It's hopeless to be here.

listening, caught up on a nail. Hanging tight with time, at least a little while. Your sister is a beauty when she's naked, like my kid. Out here in this whirlpool world, dreaming of a pitchfork kiss.

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1: Next up, we're going to hear from Ben Allison and Man Size Safe from their 2008 Palmetto release, Little Things Run the World. We're going to hear the tunes Respiration, Roll Credits, and Blowback, which will feature Ben Allison on bass, Steve Cardenas on guitar, Ron Horton on trumpet, Michael Sarin on drums, and Michael Blake on the soprano sax on the third track, Blowback. These were all composed by Ben Allison. Once again, Ben Allison and Man Size Safe from the release Little Things Run the World.

0: We've been listening to two tracks from Charles Lloyd's 2001 ECM release, Hyperion with Higgins. We just heard the title track, Hyperion with Higgins, and before that, the tune Secret Life of the Forbidden City, both of which featured Charles Lloyd on tenor sax, Billy Higgins on drums, John Abercrombie on the guitar, Larry Grenadier on bass, and Brad Meldow on piano.
1: Hey, it's Gerald Clayton, and you're listening to the soulful sounds of Jazz Spectrum on WHRB Cambridge.
0: Next up, we're going to hear the tune Honey Hill from the release Blues Aplenty from Johnny Hodges and his orchestra, and this was released in 1958 on Verve Records.

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I had that feeling of self-pity.

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Walk in the shade with my blues on parade. 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

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I guess I'm just a fool who never looks before he jumps.

0: The track you just heard was the Sonny Clark Trio from the album Sonny Clark with Paul Chambers and Philly Joe Jones. The track was Softly as in a Morning Sunrise. Before that, we heard from Cannonball and Coltrane, the name of the album. The last track off that was Sleeper.
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0: Coming up next, we'll hear from Ornette Coleman. This is the album New York Is Now. It features Ornette Coleman on the alto sax and trumpet, Dewey Redman on the tenor saxophone, Jimmy Garrison on bass, and Elvin Jones on the drums. We'll hear the second track, Toy Dance.